Never thought that you was like this. I took the tag off a major priceless. I just spent a half a meal on a chandelier. Now you tryin' to cut me off like a light switch. Tryin' to stay in Ali. Saying that you need some time to breathe.

0: kid, and they'll rat on you. 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That's why we gotta be prepared to take whoever out we need.
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1: 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Make sure that the love don't stop.